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3: Hi, I'm Phoebe Humphrey. Two new polls show the federal budget has gone down like a lead balloon with voters. 52% of voters surveyed by News Poll say they'll be worse off, while a Resolve poll now has Angus Taylor as preferred Prime Minister. Deputy Liberal leader Jane Hume has told Sky the backlash is no surprise.
4: Well, it should send off alarm bells for Labor. Let's face it, Australians have woken up to the fact that they have been lied to by their government. They've been lied to, and they're now going to face higher income taxes, taxes on savings, taxes on their businesses.
3: Optus has hiked prices for a second time in less than a year. The telco's monthly postpaid plans are jumping by $5 today, following similar increases by Telstra and Vodafone. An investigation is underway into a jet crash at a US air show. Four parachutes deployed at the time of the collision in Idaho, with all pilots successfully ejecting. Good news for the Aussies and Kiwi, who are quarantining in Perth after being on board the cruise ship at the centre of a hantavirus outbreak. The groups all returned negative blood tests, but they'll remain in isolation until next month. Meantime, the World Health Organisation has declared a public health emergency of international concern as parts of Africa deal with a deadly Ebola outbreak. And a new study has found students' well-being drops after moving to high school. The research from Adelaide University revealed measures like happiness, emotional regulation and life satisfaction worsen as kids make the move from primary school. Girls and students in more remote areas experience a greater decline. In sport, Maroons coach Billy Slater is adamant Reece Walsh will be back in Origin before too long after being overlooked for Game 1. Both New South Wales and Queensland revealed their squads this morning, with Kalen Ponga named at fullback, with Sam Walker at number 7 for the Maroons. Slater says Walsh will bounce back.
5: He knows what he's capable of, and he has a really good understanding of the things he focuses on when he plays his best football.
3: And St Kilda and Carlton will kick off the AFLW season in August, while last night the Eagles beat the Giants by 17 in AFL. That's the latest news and sport.
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8: Hi, I'm Phoebe Humphrey. The Prime Minister is responding to a slump in the latest polls post-budget. 52% of voters expect to be worse off as a result of the announcements like tax changes, according to News Poll, while Resolve has Angus Taylor as preferred PM. Anthony Albanese says these policies are what the country needs.
9: What's more, it's what has always been opposed by those opposite. Those opposite, any of the right-wing parties all voted against, all of these programs that are making a difference for people.
8: Meantime, the opposition has ruled out raising the tax on gas exports if the coalition wins the next election. Pressure's mounting on the coalition to explain how it would fund the tax reforms it outlined in last week's budget reply. But Shadow Energy Minister Dan Tehan has told Sky higher taxes on gas would backfire.
10: Why, when we need more gas, would we want to tax it more? Because it's going to be absolutely fundamental to the energy security of this nation going forward.
8: The majority of Aussies feel like they're being ripped off at the supermarket. A survey by Finder has revealed 79% of shoppers believe they're being gouged at the checkout. It comes as the federal court ruled last week that Coles misled customers on discounts in its Down Down campaign. And Matthew McConaughey has revealed he fled the US under a new name to escape newfound fame back in the 90s. The actor fled to Peru to escape the unwanted publicity after he rose to fame in Dazed and Confused in 1993. In sport, Blues coach Laurie Daly admits he's excited to see what his new-look squad brings in Origin 1. Daly has named six new faces, including Adam Fanua-Blake and Victor Radley, while James Tedesco has beaten out Dylan Edwards to the fullback spot.
11: The team settled. Hopefully everyone gets through their medicals. And, yeah, you just go to work on trying to win the game.
8: And Richmond is in talks with the AFL about top-up players as the club's injury crisis deepens. Campbell Gray, the latest Tiger, on the sidelines. That's the latest news and sport.
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1: Khalid is coming back to Australia for the It's Always Summer Somewhere tour. 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
4: Hey there, I'm Jackie Lim. Labor ministers are blaming a lack of understanding for their disastrous post-budget polling. The latest news poll shows last week's federal budget is one of the worst rated for the economy since the 90s, but the PM's sticking by the changes.
5: My government continues to focus on building more homes for Australians. That's the right thing to do. It's what the country needs.
4: Angus Taylor now the preferred PM, according to the latest Resolve poll, which has him ahead by 3 percentage points. Good news for the Aussies and Kiwi who are quarantining in Perth after being on board the Hantavirus cruise ship. The groups all returned negative blood tests, but they'll remain in isolation until next month. Meantime, the World Health Organization has declared a public health emergency of international concern as parts of Africa deal with a deadly Ebola outbreak. Aussie students' well-being gets worse when they start high school. A new study by Adelaide University has found well-being dropped across every measured domain, including emotional regulation and life regulation, after making the move from primary to secondary school. Researchers say the negative impacts could last for more than 2 years after the move. Donald Trump has warned Iran that the clock is ticking as peace progress stalls. The US president has taken to Truth Social, declaring Tehran better get moving or there won't be anything left of them. And Kylie Minogue has confirmed a 40th anniversary tour. Fans and industry insiders have speculated it could adopt Taylor Swift's Eras-style format, celebrating hits across her 4 decades in the biz. It's set for next year. In sport, Jannik Sinner is now a career Golden Masters champion. He's become the second man in ATP history to win all 9 Masters 1000 titles, joining Novak Djokovic. Sinner completed the set after defeating Casper Ruud to win the title in Rome.
6: Perfect tennis from both of us, but I'm really, really happy.
4: And 2 crows have been charged by the match review officer for incidents during their 68-point win over the Ruse. Rory Laird and James Peatling both fined for rough conduct. That's the latest in news and sport.
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1: 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Okay. 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Yeah. I mean, where should I?

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8: Hey there, I'm Jackie Lim. The Federal Treasurer says he'd be surprised if the polls were good after the budget following a rough result for the government today. The latest news poll shows voters think last week's budget was the worst since the 90s and will leave most Australians worse off. Jim Chalmers admits the changes were tough but insists they will work out in the long run.
9: We don't hand down budgets expecting to make some kind of big near-term positive difference to an opinion poll 5 days later. We make these decisions to make a big positive difference to the housing market over time, particularly for young Australians who've been locked out for too long.
8: The Aussies and Kiwi quarantining in Perth after being on board the hantavirus cruise ship continue to test negative to the disease. Meantime, a Canadian passenger has tested positive after being repatriated to British Columbia. The person in their 70s remains in isolation in hospital. Their partner is currently testing negative. A person has died after a unit block went up in flames in Canberra this morning. Emergency services were called to Belconnen around 6:30 a.m. local time. Meantime, a man has also died in a unit fire in Ballarat. Investigations into the cause of both incidents are underway. And Australia is running out of burial space, with many now considering alternate options. Major cities across the country are tipped to reach burial capacity by 2036. New research also showing 7 in 10 people are less likely to choose a gravesite due to rising costs, while 71% say having loved ones' ashes at home is comforting. In sport, the AFLW has unveiled the date for its opening round. The season will kick off on August 9 with the Saints taking on Carlton as part of the annual Spuds game. The 12-round season will wrap up with the grand final on November 28. And in tennis, qualifying for the French Open gets underway tonight. Aussies Chris O'Connell, Alex Bolt and Bernard Tomic all gunning for a spot in the men's main draw. Taylor Preston, the only Aussie in the women's comp tonight. That's the latest in news and sport.
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8: Hey there, I'm Jackie Lim. The opposition says it'll fight to repeal Labor's tax changes to capital gains, negative gearing and trusts. It comes as two new opinion polls have found voters are not happy with the changes made in the federal budget. News poll showing voters rate it the worst budget in more than 30 years. The Cancer Council is warning concerns about the illicit tobacco market could undo years of successful policy. The health organisation's calling on the federal government to maintain tobacco taxes and public education campaigns. CEO Jacinta Redden says measures like these can't be undone.
9: The tobacco industry is now using the rise of illicit tobacco to reshape public debate and to push for lower taxes. But illicit tobacco is primarily an enforcement issue, not a tax one.
8: It comes as a Senate inquiry into illicit tobacco continues today. An internal investigation is underway after a live frog was found in a bag of letters from Woolies. The added extra was found in the remote WA town of Esperance over the weekend. The supermarket giant says it's an isolated incident. Greg the frog has been released into a nearby dam. Four fighter jet crew members have had to jump from their planes after a collision during a US air show. The crash happened over the Air Force Base in Idaho, with the event cancelled. And millennials are spearheading a move towards buying more locally made products. Nearly two-thirds of all those polled reported buying Australian-made goods always or often, while most of those surveyed support more domestic manufacturing and less global reliance. In sport, the Socceroos are gearing up for the FIFA World Cup at a pre-camp in Florida. Veterans Mitch Duke and Matthew Leckie among the inclusions, with more players to join in the coming weeks. Duke says he's doing everything possible at the training camp to make sure he's selected for one last World Cup.
10: To be 35 and still considered for another World Cup, you know, and experiencing one before is nothing like it. To go out, potentially retire from the national team with one more World Cup under my belt will be super special.
8: Australia opens its campaign against Turkey in Vancouver on June 13. That's the latest in news and sport.
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16: Happy Monday, fam. Hope your working week has had an incredible start. We're going to keep you moving throughout your afternoon with a stack of hot new music and all your favourite jams. And right now, well, we all know by now that Drake has dropped three albums, clearing off his commitments with Universal Music Group in one fell swoop, I've got to say. I'm going to have more to say on that after five on Case Around the Dirty Dozen. We're going to drop some tracks off Drake's album throughout the afternoon, and we're going to kick off Triple Hype with three of the hottest picks off the three albums. In at number three, Make Them Cry. In at number two, we're going to do Whisper My Name, and right now we're going to do National Treasures. This is a Drake triple hype. This is what Cater sounds like.
17: Yeah. For the city though. Yeah. I gotta light the tower up for this. Yeah. Okay.

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Why was TPS at my crib until you boy slid? It is what it is. Check signing is my kink, pushing out ink, I feel like a squid. I would probably need a YouTube search just for me to do

0: dip out of six, run out of six, just like it did. Why was TPS at my crib until you boy slid? It is what it is. Check signing is my king, pushing out ink. I feel like a squid.
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0: Yeah.

bury the hatchet. 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When I pay your rent, and that is an obligation or attachment. 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

Yeah, Neo, he has the capacity to love more than one girlfriend at one time. 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All right, the Brown album dropped. It has got some really strange reviews, but I think Chris Brown fans will be happy with it. Let's get into the first single off it. This is called Obvious. New music for you. We've got Wale and Leon Thomas after the break. Some Blackpink up my sleeve as well. And Femi, don't go anywhere. This is Kata.

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4: He said, tell me a story.

DaBaby with one of the highest Billboard charting hip-hop songs right now. 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Up next, I'm going to give you a listen to Kate's Mystery Mixtape. 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And Doechii, this

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4: Hey there, I'm Jackie Loom. The Treasurer isn't surprised by the backlash from voters in the wake of last week's budget. Today's news poll shows 52% of respondents believe they'll be worse off as a result of the changes, including the property tax reforms. Jim Chalmers says this is about what he was expecting.
5: It would surprise me more if we got some sort of bounce in the polls from the difficult decisions that we took in the budget. We don't hand down budgets expecting to make some kind of big positive difference to an opinion poll.
4: 900 people with a history of domestic violence have been charged as part of a police operation across New South Wales. Dozens of firearms and kilos of drugs seized during the raids. New South Wales Acting Assistant Commissioner Adam Johnson says every 3 minutes police respond to a DV incident.
6: But I think the message needs to get across a lot stronger. This is a stain on society. It's a scourge. And it's something that the New South Wales Police Force won't take a backward step on.
4: Most Aussies say they feel ripped off at the supermarket checkout. A Finder survey showing 79% believe they're being overcharged. It comes just days after Coles was found to have misled customers with its Down Down campaign. A military rescue diver has died while trying to retrieve four bodies from a Maldives deep sea cave. Five divers died in the cave network late last week, with four believed to still be 50 metres below. Finnish expert divers are now mapping out a new plan to pull them out. And Delta Goodrum might be building a mansion in Queensland. It comes after the singer was spotted in Brizzy with a listing star known as the go-to person for luxury property. In sport, two MotoGP riders are in hospital following separate high-speed collisions at the Catalan Grand Prix yesterday. Alex Marquez has been left with a broken neck after running into a wall, while Johann Zarco suffered knee and ankle injuries in a three-rider pile-up. And Blues coach Laurie Daly admits he's excited to see what his new-look squad brings in Origin 1. Daly has named six new faces and says he has every confidence in the side.
7: Coming to camp, you get ready to go, the team settled, and yeah, you just go to work on trying to win the game.
4: That's the latest in news and sport.
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We have got $1,000 up for grabs and a Fetch TV mini with 12-month subscription. And all you need to do is tell me which six songs, title and artist have been spliced together in Kata's mystery mixtape. So, let's take a listen. Kata.com.au, that's where you need to head if you want to have a crack at guessing all six songs, title and artist in the correct order to pick up the $1,000 and the Fetch TV mini with 12-month subscription. Now, a couple have already been guessed. The first and the second song, I think we've guessed nearly all the artists except for the last artist. And now I'm going to give you a clue about the title of the fifth song. All right, this is a clue about the title of the fifth song. Now, we know who the artist is. All of that is on the Kata Insta if you want to go and check. Jake has updated it all. And the title, the song, is off an album called Montero. That album came out in 2021. There's another clue for you. Don't say I don't do nothing for you. So good luck. Next chance to try and score the money and the Fetch TV mini with 12-month subscription is tomorrow morning with Jake. He'll be playing the mixtape at 8 a.m. And then he'll be calling somebody. So if you have registered, make sure you keep your phone on. Good luck, guys. I hope somebody gets it tomorrow. Right now, let's get back into Sonny Federer and Crystal. This is My Loving. I'm Arnie White and ASAP Ferg up next. And this is Kata.

0: that back, I'm stylish. Talk big t-shirt, Billy Eilish. Watch on my wrist, but I want that diamond. Talk crazy when I pull up in sight. Mile high, run that back, I'm stylish. Talk big t-shirt, Billy Eilish. Watch on my wrist, but I want that diamond. Talk crazy when I pull up in sight. 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
2: How can I not leak it? I look so good, you look so good, maybe we should all leak it together. F*** it. You only live once, let the people see.

UK trio Flow and Leak It on Kater coming up after five on Case Around the Dirty Dozen. DJ Helena Ellis joining me in the studio for the club drop this afternoon. Of course, she has all the hottest remixes that are popping off in the clubs right now. So she's going to be on the ones and twos after five. We're also going to do a bit of a debrief and a breakdown of Drake's three projects. What an incredible rollout. An incredible surprise having three albums, getting him out of his Universal Music deal, which is also incredible. And also we'll talk about how much money is on the table, potentially by some investors, which could see Drake really change the music game. That is all coming up after five. Right now, well, dust off your vocal cords. Here she is, Olivia Dean. Sing this one. It makes you feel better. This is Man I Need, and this is Kater. Looks like

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0: 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And from Vibe, find your new favourite Australian artist with the Dirty Dozen.
1: 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Cash Money Heroes.

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Tell us what you just can't stand. 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Take the music survey. Tell us what you think of this homegrown superstar. It's B-Wise teaming up with Harry A and Shel Tamika. This track is called Ihunanya. I hope I said that right. It actually just means love. So let's get it on now. Remember, we heard this first right here on Cater.

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0: 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I was about to, but you convinced us. Should I decorate her walls or log off to Pinterest? 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
4: Hey there, I'm Jackie Lim. The federal government is facing criticism over proposed changes to trusts, with the coalition branding the plan a death tax. Under the changes, a minimum 30% tax would apply to discretionary trusts. The government says it's about closing loopholes, while the coalition argues families would be unfairly impacted. Meantime, the opposition leader says he's not surprised about the latest opinion polls, which show more than half the country feel short-changed by last week's federal budget. Angus Taylor says small businesses have also been dudded by the changes.
5: Every accountant in this country who has clients who are small business people got calls over the weekend. What are we going to do? This government is going after us. But this is not a government that cares about small business. Never has, never will.
4: Investigations are underway after two people died in separate unit fires this morning. The blazes in Canberra and Ballarat both saw emergency crews called around 6:30 a.m. local time. The causes and identities of the victims are yet to be revealed. Southeast Queensland is currently being drenched in a rare weather event. It's dumping close to a month's worth of rain. Many properties are without power and roads are underwater. Australia is facing a shortage of burial space, with many families now turning to alternative options. Major cities expected to reach cemetery capacity within the next decade. And an investigation is underway at a WA Woolies after a live frog was found in a bag of lettuce. The supermarket giant says it's an isolated incident. The frog, named Greg, was released at a nearby dam. In sport, Australia's World Cup campaign is fast approaching, with the Socceroos set to open against Turkey in Vancouver on June 13. A pre-camp in Florida is now underway as preparations ramp up. Veteran Mitch Duke says every squad member's carrying the weight of the country on their shoulders.
6: Making sure everyone's up to scratch with their condition. To have this extra preparation is key, and we've got to take advantage of that.
4: And Aaron Ray took out the US PGA Championship this morning, the Englishman scoring 9-under, three strokes ahead of Spain's John Rahm. That's the latest in news and sport.
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16: We're doing them 12 to 1 for your drive home. I have got DJ Helena Ellis in the building with
17: hey,
16: me.
17: Hey, Sarah, what's going on? We're back in the building, baby.
16: Back in the building. Of course, we've got the club drop coming up a little later. But Helena is in the building because we got a lot to discuss with Drake.
17: That
16: was a big surprise, three albums on Friday. So, yes, so we've got a lot of new Drake music to get on for you. I've also got a new drop from Georgia Smith, the beautiful Georgia Smith. She's got a new track. We're going to get that on for you. Everything the show is super new. As I said before, the club drop, DJ Helena Ellis on the ones and twos after six. I'm going to check in with the beautiful Miss Tandy. She's got a great new track. We're going to talk to her after six as well. And right now it's time to put DJ Nike on the throwback tip on the ones and twos. It's Kata and the Dirty Dozen right here on Kata.
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1: 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Number 12.
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a hatchet. 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I put the man in manipulation. When I pay your rent, and that is an obligation or attachment. Then I sprinkle in a little massage.

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0: I'm him. Never chase bread, chase the vision. 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Ballin' hard on another hemisphere. Somebody tell them people Mr. Hem is here.
1: Whoa, whoa, whoa, whoa, whoa, whoa.
0: Mr. Hem is here.

0: you could put me any place on the map, cause I'm him. Never chase bread, chase the vision. Make your word when you say it, be the business. No cap, God am a witness. Success feel better, independent. 9-11 at the Valley, at Atlantic. Big Master P vibe, no limit. Ballin' hard on another hemisphere. Somebody tell them people Mr. Hem is here.
1: Whoa, whoa, whoa, whoa, whoa, whoa.
0: Mr. Hem is here.
1: Whoa, whoa, whoa, whoa, whoa, whoa.
0: Mr. Hem.
2: T.I. and Mr. Hem in at number 11 as we do him 12 to 1 for your drive home, of course, off his forthcoming project with Pharrell, which will probably be his retirement album as he heads on tour with his sons. All right, and of course, we kick the countdown off with Drake. Make Them Cry in at number 12. Helena in the studio with me. We're going to break down. First of all, let's just recap this incredible promo and the rollout of the album. We thought it was just going to be Iceman. Now we know it's three albums. First of all, we had the Iceman streams. We had him drop a track with Central C. We had a couple of snippets. This album has been promoed since the middle of last year.
3: Yeah.
2: We thought it was coming out at the end of last year. We kept waiting, waiting, waiting. Well, now we know why. First of all, he was fighting with his label, Universal Music Group. This was over the Kendrick stuff. And then we find out that he's got to give them three more albums to get out of the contract. And boom, what happens? Three albums drop. Then we had, of course, we had frozen sea ice seats at basketball games. We started teasing more. We've done four Iceman live streams, the fourth being on Friday night when this dropped. And Toronto went into absolute party mode. Then, of course, we had the big block, ice block.
3: Yeah. Yeah.
2: People had to wait for it to melt.
3: Everyone was ChatGPTing, how long does it take an ice brick to melt?
2: Then people were taken to it with blow torches.
3: Yeah.
2: They were pickaxing.
3: Yeah.
2: Somebody finally got it. We knew what the release date was going to be. I think they picked up, he gave him that $100,000
3: yeah.
2: as well.
3: Yeah, yeah, yeah. It was one of his biggest fans. And then he went to Drake's house. And there's this TikTok of Drake in the window just waving in the background.
2: Oh, really? He's so funny. Then, of course, we had the actual promo of the night, which was pretty incredible. So after his in the middle of his live stream for then there was a heap of fans that got to the base of the CN Tower in Toronto. There was up to 75 projectors that played out during Iceman Episode 4 live stream.
3: Wow.
2: Yep. The city skyline was mapped and they froze the CN Tower with this massive projection. Then they had all the fireworks, the whole front of waterfront lit up. Toronto was an absolute party. They were in the streets going absolute crazy. They say that the lighting up the CN Tower, etc., it was around $15 million to do that, and it took about 300 people to make that happen, and they only had 3 weeks to set it all up.
3: Wow.
2: So congratulations, which was amazing. And then, of course, we get the three albums. That first song that we

0: played Make Them Cry. They are saying that that has surpassed Not Like Us in first day streams.
1: Yeah, yeah. And people are sitting there wondering, hey, did he fake the streams?
0: Yeah, but so we've got the bot streaming. Mm. There is also, in the video clip, you can see him going to a bot farm and burning the whole place down.
1: Just wants to put it out there, everyone. It's all real.
0: And just because I know you're going to appreciate this one, of course, He put out 3 albums one time.
1: Yes.
0: Guess who says they did it first?
1: Kendrick.
0: Soulja Boy.
1: Oh, yeah. Why? Come on, Soulja. It's not 2001 anymore, bro. Go back to 2001, man.
0: I did it first. All right, let's do some more new music from Drake.
2: K-Sara and the Dirty Dozen.
3: Brand new!
2: First with the new. New.
0: How good is Soulja Boy? I can't. All right, so I've picked this one. This is called Dust. This is the second track of Iceman. Now, there are 3 albums, Maid of Honor, Habibti, and Iceman that dropped.
1: Mm-hmm.
0: This track, Melbourne gets a shout-out because remember Drake was here touring when the Kendrick stuff was popping off.
1: Mm.
0: So he was writing some of this album or some of the 3 albums while he was in Australia touring, because he was here for about a month.
1: I wonder if Janice is from Melbourne.
0: Ooh.
1: Ooh.
0: I don't know. Yeah, so there is a track on one of the albums called Janice Shut the F Up. Everybody's trying to figure out who Janice is. Anyway.
1: What have you done to him, Janice?
0: I know. I mean, it's kind of like Kiki. Who's Kiki?
1: Who is she?
0: Who is she?
1: I think they say it's Kim Kate.
0: Ooh.
1: Ooh.
0: Yeah, the plot thickens. All right, anyway, let's get this on now. This is Dust. Listen for the Melbourne shout-out in this. This is Case Around the Dirty Dozen on Kato with
1: Helena
0: DJ
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1: Pew, pew, pew.
4: Mark, some idiot boy there. 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Your boy's about to break some news. All the numbers are final, no t-shirts, no vinyl. Y'all about to make me Richie like Lionel, for real. And that's the truth. 16 hours ahead in Melbourne, I don't even know what's going on back home.

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0: We're expecting more new music from Armani White anytime soon. Coming in at number 7 there, that is called Pressa. All right. Talking more things, all things Drake. Of course, we talked about Iceman.
1: Mm-hmm.
0: A lot of people getting called out on that album.
1: Yeah, internet's
0: going. He takes shots at ASAP Rocky. Ooh. He takes shots at DJ Khaled.
1: Oh.
0: Yes. Did you hear? And then DJ Khaled responded.
1: I thought they were good friends. What happened? What chapter did I miss?
0: I don't know. But he's not happy about DJ Khaled not sort of standing up for his peoples. And also then DJ Khaled responded by riding a horse in water.
1: A horse.
0: Agreed. Why do people do that? It's like watching fatties try and ride donkeys in Greece. I can't say that.
1: I don't.
0: I'm not allowed to say that.
1: Look, it's out there now.
0: I don't want fatties riding horses or donkeys.
1: Yeah, I do
0: if
1: feel
0: you're
1: sorry
0: a fatty,
1: for them.
0: Be a fatty. Love yourself. Love your body. But don't ride animals and break their backs. Particularly when you could use the exercise. Too much. Oh, God. All right, I'll start again. All right, we're talking about Drake, so we're talking about artists. Let that go. We're talking about artists that he has collabed with on these albums. So we've talked about Iceman. So off Maid of Honor, we have Drake and Popcan. This track is called Amazing Shape. Then we're going to go into Drake and Chendressa. Now, she is, the name is of Albanian origin, so I presume that she has got some Albanian heritage. She's a singer, songwriter, producer, and DJ hailing from Northwest London.
1: Ooh.
0: So, yes. So let's get two of these tracks on now. These are off Maid of Honor and Habibti, respectively. And this is brand new music for you. So let's get it on now. No more talk.
1: No more donkey talk. No more donkey talk.

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4: Hey there, I'm Jackie Loom. The federal government is defending changes to trust tax rules as the coalition claims the move amounts to a death tax. The proposal would enforce a minimum 30% tax on discretionary trusts, targeting income splitting strategies used by high earners. Labor says the reforms close loopholes, while critics warn families managing inheritance could be caught in the crackdown. Meantime, the PM is continuing to defend changes to negative gearing. He claims the changes are a common sense move that won't affect those who already have investment properties. Anthony Albanese says it's about building up the wealth of the nation.
5: If you have a negatively geared home, you can still continue. There are no changes in those arrangements. But if you want to invest in the future, it needs to be a new home.
4: A military rescue diver has died while trying to retrieve four bodies from a Maldives deep-sea cave. Five divers died in the cave network late last week, with four believed to still be trapped 50 metres below. Experts from Finland are now mapping out a new plan to pull them out. An infectious disease expert is warning the Democratic Republic of Congo's Ebola outbreak may have been active for some time. The World Health Organization declared a public health emergency of international concern. And Kylie Minogue has confirmed a 40th anniversary tour next year. Fans and industry insiders have speculated it could adopt Taylor Swift's Eras-style format, celebrating hits from across her four decades in the biz. In sport, qualifying for the French Open gets underway tonight. Aussies Chris O'Connell, Alex Bolt and Taylor Preston all gunning for a spot in the main draw. And the Socceroos are ramping up preparations for the World Cup at a pre-camp in Florida. Experienced forward Mitch Duke says they're making the most of their prep time.
6: It's been a tough camp so far. We are one of the earlier ones because obviously our season's finished earlier and we need that top up and the conditioning to keep going. And, you know, we're building up to a major tournament and the boss is making sure there's no stone left unturned.
4: That's the latest in news and sport.
0: And the Dirty Dozen on Cater, number 6.

0: the name of the track still to come. We're going to tap in with Miss Tandy. I've got a new Georgia Smith to get on for you. But right now, it is time for us to do the club drop. Straight from the booth with DJ Helena Ellis. Of course, one of our premier DJs right around the country. You've done some incredible gigs, particularly the after parties you do for all the artists that come out here.
1: I do.
0: Which one was your favourite?
1: The Weeknd.
0: Yeah.
1: Which I ended up getting kicked out of.
0: Why?
1: Because I pulled my phone out.
0: No.
1: I didn't know. No one told me.
0: Yeah, they will do that.
1: I had this massive security guard. It was The Weeknd was there with French Montana.
0: Okay.
1: So I was vibing. I particularly thought that it could be because I was the most dressed female in the party. That's why.
0: Yeah, I can imagine that.
1: Big ass security guard comes in front of me. He's like, get your phone and get the F out. I was like, oop.
0: Bye.
1: Bye. Not arguing with you.
0: Who else have you done? You've done Don Toliver.
1: Oh, I loved Don Toliver. That was great. Sean Paul, ASAP Rocky.
0: Yep.
1: God, who else? Snoop Dogg more recently.
0: Yes,
1: he is the coolest human. What you see is what you get.
0: Agreed.
1: The king of cool he is.
0: Sure is.
1: Who else have I done? So many. Bryson Tiller.
0: Anderson .Paak.
1: Anderson .Paak did him as well. We love Anderson .Paak. Yeah, so many. Sonda. Yeah. Who was the guy from Sonda? Brent Fayaz.
0: Beautiful Brent.
1: Love him.
0: Yeah, he ended up at my house for New Year's.
1: Really?
0: Yes.
1: Oh, I knew this.
0: Yes.
1: Very cool.
0: Very cool.
1: You've had quite a few artists pull up to your house, haven't you?
0: Yes, I have.
1: The now, secret files of Que Sera.
0: The secret files. Meanwhile, back at the ranch. Nothing, and we know nothing.
1: We know nothing.
0: All right, there's no photos. There's no evidence. All right, so we're getting into the club drop. This is a new segment that we're doing, which is basically the biggest songs in the club over the weekend. Because even though you may not be posting publicly, you're always doing the coolest private events.
1: I am.
0: Some of which you cannot share footage from.
1: No. Cannot have phones out.
0: So what's in the mix today?
1: Okay, so I am loving Baile Funk. I know I've been playing it a couple of weeks in a row, but I'm going to drop some more today because I am on this wave right now and the people are loving
0: The vibe.
1: Yeah.
0: Straight out of the favelas.
1: All the old school remixes with the Baile Funk beat, hot in the club. People go insane. So I'm going to drop another Baile Funk mix today, all our favorite tracks. Some hot ones to look out for is the Justin Timberlake Sexy Back remix by Maduro. Also got the Travis Scott Goosebumps remix by Leilan. And one of my absolute favorite ones that I'm going to start it with is the Hotel Room Service LXKS Clean Remix. Ooh. These are hot.
0: All right, let's get it on now. This is the Club Drop with DJ Helena Ellis.
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1: 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Brisbane, Perth, Melbourne and Sydney this June. 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
5: It is that time of the evening where I get to introduce you guys to potentially new favourite Australian or New Zealand artist, welcoming her back onto the show, the beautiful Miss Tandy. How are you?
6: I'm so good. How are you?
5: I'm good. You've dropped an incredible EP. You had a wonderful gig a couple of weeks ago. But I want to know, first of all, how has 2026 been for you as we head to the middle of the year almost? Can you believe it?
6: I cannot believe it. Time flies, my goodness.
5: Time flies.
6: But 2026 has been beautiful. I'm loving the energy. Anyone into astrology, that fire horse energy is really kicking in for me. It's, just good stuff. And, you know, putting out music and doing shows. And, yeah, it's busy and blessed.
5: Beautiful. This EP, how long in the making was it?
6: This took a few years, this one. I really wanted to take my time with it and just be in love with the process and get all these stories out and work with so many amazing artists collaborating on the project. But yes, it was definitely a labor of love.
5: And who was doing the production and the beats for you?
6: I actually did a bunch of the production and I worked really closely with Sully. To really build all the tracks out. So I worked really closely with Sully for these songs.
5: Where did you start learning how to be on the desk? Was that something you anticipated doing? Was it something you wanted to do, or did it sort of happen organically?
6: Yeah, well, I think the way that I started writing songs when I was young was just on piano. Mm. And I was able to transfer some of that to music production. But I'm very, very self-taught. I'm still learning. Mm-hmm. But it's just, I love being able to just get all my ideas out myself. Mm-hmm. And I think just being able to experiment and get weird with it too.
5: I like that. When you, once you finished the EP, how many tracks didn't make it?

0: And is there another follow-up?
1: Ooh. Good question. I think I culled two songs that weren't really fitting right, but I'm absolutely currently working on music and working towards another EP, so I'm really excited to give you guys more music.
0: Yeah, because of course momentum is everything these days.
1: Yeah, for sure.
0: I'm so glad you've put this one out. And the Fire Horse will hasten the process, I gather.
1: Yes.
0: And I'm anticipating, if I look into my crystal ball, I'm anticipating another drop before the end of the year. Would I be right in saying that?
1: Well, from your mouth to God's ears, that is definitely the plan. But, you know, art takes twists and turns. So we'll all have to see.
0: We will. When we're looking at the second half of the year, what are you most looking forward to?
1: I'm just excited to keep living and keep creating. I think I'm in a really energetic place in life and just so excited to keep telling these stories and keep sharing them with everybody and keep growing.
0: And what about gigs and travel? Is that on the cards this year? How many gigs have you got locked in? Where can we see you performing live next?
1: There's a few things in the works. The next gig will be on the 29th of May in Newtown at Kelly's. It's a charity show raising money for an amazing foundation that does a lot of work with Aboriginal and Torres Strait Islander deaths in custody, and an amazing lineup on that one. So that's on the 29th of May, and there's a few other things in the works. I've got people wanting me to come to Melbourne, so hopefully I'll be able to go interstate as well, and we'll see.
0: And what about overseas travel?
1: Yes, I would definitely love to do some of that. I actually am traveling to Zimbabwe, which is where my family is from, in August. So I'm hoping I'll be able to do some shows over there too while I'm there.
0: Yes. Yes, I mean, I can see you doing the festival circuit in Europe particularly. I think they would absolutely love you. I hope that there are some connections that can be made there to get you into studios, either in Zimbabwe or if you're transiting through the UK or somewhere like that. I can see you in the studio and people just vibing.
1: Yes, hell yeah, let's manifest.
0: They're manifest at all.
1: Absolutely.
0: The name of the EP is...
1: Soft Like Fire.
0: Wow. Why that name?
1: I feel like I'm sharing a lot of, a lot of stories, and the project for me was really about like self-acceptance, and, you know, I'm a pretty fiery person, and I wanted to challenge the idea that, femininity is always meant to be something soft, something passive, and that, you know, you can be a fiery person and like own that, and you know, it's the expression of your love, really. That's where I got the inspo for that name from.
0: I love that. Well, I think it's time we give people a listen to Just a Dance, which I think is the title track, or at least the first priority off the EP, and it's a beautiful track. So everybody
1: thank
0: can get
1: you.
0: Up and dance to this one. This is the beautiful Miss Tundi. Thank you so much for tapping in with me.
1: Thank you so much for having me.

0: 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In the meantime, follow KSRA on Instagram at KSRA.DirtyDozen.
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2: 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Number 5.

0: K-Sara and the Dirty Dozen on KEDA. K-Sara and the Dirty Dozen.
1: Brand new!
0: First with the new.
2: All right, I want to squeeze in this new one. I didn't get a chance to play on Friday because of the surprise triple drop from Drake. This is Georgia Smith's new one. It's called What's Done Is Done. Remember, we heard it first. K-Sara and the Dirty Dozen right here on KEDA.

0: Q&M 12 to 1 for your drive home. Case around the Dirty Dozen on Kater with Helena Ellis. Tommy Richmond there in Changes while that track is playing, telling me a hilarious story.
1: Tommy Richmond.
0: Well, you know Tommy Richmond is managed by Brent Fires.
1: Yes, of course. Yes, I do know that.
0: Also, coming out here at the end of the year, supporting Joji. On tour at the moment with Kid Laroi. He's the guy that did Million Dollar Baby, in case you guys don't remember, was a huge TikTok viral sensation. So what happened? You got drunk and decided...
1: In the peak of that era, I messaged him one night and I had a few drinks.
0: Okay.
1: And I just replied to his story going, F yes, go off, son. And he replied, appreciate you.
0: Oh. Way to go, Tommy.
1: Thanks, Tommy.
0: Way to go. All right, of course, we're going to leave with another Drake track. I've got to say, Drake also makes mention in these of the three albums. I can't remember which song it's on one of the three albums, that his dad has cancer and his dad's come out and gone, I don't anymore.
1: Oh.
0: Which is good. So
1: okay,
0: is that,
1: excellent.
0: But it's good. So his dad's okay.
1: Oh.
0: We're going to leave you with National Treasure. But before we go, you've got a new incredible podcast starting.
1: Brand new.
0: Where do we find, what is it called?
1: It's called With Helena Ellis.
0: With Helena Ellis. So
1: we're doing life with Helena Ellis, baby.
0: Right. You're very good at life.
1: I am very good at
0: you
1: life.
0: You do good life.
1: Thank you.
0: Yes.
1: I appreciate that.
0: Of course, tagged in all the socials. Go give her a follow. And the first episode will be out.
1: Very soon. A couple
0: soon.
1: Of weeks.
0: Great. I'll be tapped in. Mm-hmm. I love them. I try not to say stupid things underneath because people won't get my in jokes. So
1: That's
0: why I don't comment
1: straightforward.
0: A lot.
1: Straightforward. We can't make jokes about potatoes.
0: No,
1: none of that.
0: None of that. Can't do it. Nope. See? No one understands.
1: No one gets it.
0: All right, this is Drake. National Treasures back on tomorrow to do it all again. I've got a stack of international artists coming through the show this week, so stay tapped in. Thank you so much for your company, guys. Have an amazing evening. And remember, I don't stop and I won't quit. This is Case Sarah. Laters.
1: Good night, everyone.
2: Yeah.
3: Number
2: one. Yeah. I gotta light the tower up for this. Yeah. Okay.

Way out of dip out of six, run out of six, just like it did. Why was TPS at my crib until you boy slid? It is what it is. Check signing is my king, pushing out ink, I feel like a squid. I would probably need a YouTube

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0: scratch card in the canal. 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

0: Kesara and the Dirty Dozen. 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
1: The women, our Australian women are the most beautiful. 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

magazines. 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
3: Never miss a beat.

else is Foster's. Yeah, had to switch up lanes to the right road. Many times that I could've went psycho. Psych wards, I was sitting in Kylo. That there's gotta be more to this life, yo. Ain't no telling which way that I might go. That was 2019, now this life.

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1: 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And the same person answered and I didn't even pray.
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1: I hope you good. 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

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Good. Hold on. I got to start this record over again. Wait a minute. That still on this record. I'ma play this for y'all. Hey, y'all get some more drinks going on. I sound a whole lot better.

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1: Let's go.
2: Devorah, how are you?
3: I am very, very well.
2: Particularly young rappers, please don't get up there with thousands of your boys and scream over your track. That is not called a performance.
3: It comes with an experience. And it also comes with, like, I think a lot of anxiety around, like, how am I going to present this song that I may have worked on with maybe just my boys? And you kind of use them as a support, like almost like an emotional support animal.
2: Yeah.
3: If you want to put your boys on, put them on the lineup.
2: Yes.
3: You know, have them involved in

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1: Where you at?
0: At the house with it, watching sinners.
1: Who you with?
0: On the couch with my favorite sinner. I was about to, but you convinced us. 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
2: Shimmy, shimmy, yeah, shimmy, shimmy, shimmy, yeah. 5'9", brown eyes, and she in the inner, shimmy, shimmy, yeah, shimmy.
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0: 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Love a song and can't get enough of it?
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1: What's going on, y'all? 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
3: 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We're leveling up.
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4: Hi, I'm Matt McDonald. A man has been charged with murder after the bodies of a woman and two children were found in a home in Sydney's southwest. Police attended the home in Campbelltown just before 8pm after a 000 call was made before finding the bodies inside. A 47-year-old man was arrested at the scene. If you need help escaping family or domestic violence, call 1-800-RESPECT. Donald Trump has issued a fresh threat to Iran, warning time for a peace deal is running out. The president posting on social media that they better get moving fast or there won't be anything left of them. The federal government's released Treasury advice showing the average tax paid on capital gains will only rise slightly under the changes announced in the budget. The analysis shows the tax rate would rise from 19.3% to 21.4% on average. And search teams have located the bodies of four Italian scuba divers who died in an accident in the Maldives. The bodies were found deep inside an underwater cave after they went missing on Thursday. Maroons 5/8 Cameron Munster's backed his Origin halves partner Sam Walker. Walker will make his debut in the number 7 next week. Munster's told Nine he has earned his spot.
5: Sammy's been playing some awesome footy. He deserves his opportunity. He's been probably, you know, paving his way and you know, trying his best to get into the squad, and he now gets his chance.
4: The Giants have reportedly tabled a $2 million three-year deal to keep Toby Green at the club. Green's been linked to a move to Geelong if the Cats miss out on Zach Butters. That's the latest news and sport.
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0: This is Kay to Breakfast, and you can drive home with KCRR this afternoon from 3. The other week, she caught up with Cairo and Genius.
1: You're gaining traction all over the world. What's your second biggest market, and where have you been in the last 12 months?
2: I think our second biggest market is Australia, to be honest. Right now, the US is our biggest market.
1: Shut up.
2: Yeah, so, we've had a pretty big 12 months. We were in a major label situation for the last few years that we got out of. Mm-hmm. So now we're fully independent, and, yeah. Just moving like we wanted, finally.
0: 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Oh, no.

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4: When I was in the third grade, I thought that I was gay because I could draw. My uncle was and I kept my room straight. I told my mom, tears rushing down my face. She's like, Ben, you've loved girls since before pre-K. Tripping. Yeah, I guess she had a point, didn't she? Bunch of stereotypes all in my head. I remember doing the math, like, yeah, I'm good at Little League. A preconceived idea of what it all meant.

Oh nah, here we go. America the brave still fears what we don't know. God loves all his children. It's somehow forgotten, but we paraphrase a book written 3,500 years ago.

press play, don't press pause. Progress march on, with the veil over our eyes. We turn our back on the cause, till the day that my uncles can be united by law. When kids aren't walking around the hallway, plagued by pain in their heart. A world so hateful, some would rather die than be who they are. And a certificate on paper isn't gonna solve it all, but it's a damn good place to start. No law is gonna change us, we have to change us. 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
1: Oh, damn it. 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
1: You're on K to breakfast, and you can drive home with Kay Sarah this afternoon from 3. The other day, she had a chat with Kyra and Genius about being in the US.
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3: 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As you're young, you go through certain stages. 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
1: 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Let's

is Kate of Breakfast, and I'm keen to hear what you think of Sunny Federa's My Loving after 7 o'clock. So you're just going to let me know what you think of it in the Kate of Music Survey at kate.com.au. Do that. Tell us what you're loving, what you're hating, and you can win $200 just for giving your opinion. 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

0: Here at Kader, we're pumped for the return of acclaimed UK rapper, Dave. 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
1: Take a look at these diamonds, wrong as a life is squinting, can't just stare. 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
2: Said, shimmy, shimmy, yeah, shimmy, shimmy, shimmy, yeah. 5'9", brown eyes, is she in the inner, shimmy, shimmy, yeah, shimmy.
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4: Hi, I'm Matt McDonald. A man will front court today charged over a horrific triple murder in Sydney's southwest. The bodies of a woman and two boys, aged 4 and 12, were found inside the home in Campbelltown last night. The 47-year-old man was arrested at the scene. Donald Trump says he's called off another planned military strike on Iran to allow for serious negotiations on a peace deal. He had earlier warned that time was running out fast. It comes ahead of a meeting between the president and his military chiefs, expected to happen tomorrow. The federal government stepping up its defence of changes to capital gains tax. Treasury analysis shows the average tax rate would rise only slightly from 19.3% to 21.4%. The advice shows the changes would be unlikely to impact investment in the economy. And two American men have been arrested over a stunt at the enclosure of Punch the Monkey in Japan. One of them's accused of climbing a fence and getting inside the enclosure with a costume with a smiley head. The other accused of filming it. Punch was unharmed. All eyes will be on NRL team list this afternoon, with a number of clubs set to be without their origin stars this weekend. The Dolphins and Raiders will be forced into major reshuffles for their clash on Thursday night, with the two sides missing a combined six players. The Gold Coast Suns have reportedly signalled their interest in Bomber star Zach Merritt as talk of him leaving Essendon ramps up again. And Alex Dimonor's broken his losing streak, beating Francisco Sarandello in three sets at the Hamburg Open overnight. That's the latest in news and sport.
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1: You've got to register at cater.com.au to play Cater's Mystery Mixtape because we've got 6 songs stitched together and you have to guess them in the correct order. Each correct guess is worth $200 and we'll also give you a Fetch Mini as well. So we know song 1 is Olivia Dean, Baby Steps. We know song 2 is Baby Keem, Good Flirts. Now, songs 3, 4, 5, and 6, they're up for grabs. So, for song 3, we know it's Kanye West.
2: And I can tell you that the song comes from the album The Life of Pablo.
1: So that should be quite helpful. Case Rush, she gives out clues every single day at 4 o'clock.
2: Song number 4. Now, the song title is another way of saying a mini fixation.
1: And we know that that's Boy Soda.
2: The 5th song is an artist who was brought to our attention. His breakout song was about riding a horse around his town.
1: Lil Nas X. And finally,
2: and the 6th song is by a UK artist whose name could also mean maze.
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Khalid is coming back to Australia for the It's Always Summer Somewhere tour. Playing four massive shows in Perth, Brisbane, Melbourne and Sydney this November. See Khalid live in Australia, performing songs from his new album, After the Sun Goes Down. 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

0: 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Anima and Lisa with Bad Angel in 3 minutes from Kato Breakfast.
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0: DJ Khaled talking about getting dissed by Drake on Iceman.
2: I love Drake. What it feel like is that I didn't get in that energy. Those are my brothers. You can't question my friendship. A lot of this is a misunderstanding.
0: Very interesting. You are going to hear DJ Khaled after 7:30, and then we're going to get into Drake's new albums. We're going to talk about it. We're going to get into all the disses, all the info just after 7:40 on Kato Breakfast. I like being

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0: Well, this is where I like to get you up to date with everything that's going on around the world. Now, on Friday, Drake didn't drop one album. It wasn't just Iceman. He dropped three. And in Toronto, the CN Tower, it was amazing. There was hundreds of people there because...
1: hundreds of people are standing here below the CN Tower, all looking up. But again, this is all for the Iceman reveal. People are wondering, what are they going to see? Oh, and look at that. We are seeing the CN Tower freeze over.
0: So, like, in Sydney, obviously, we got the Centrepoint Tower, right? Imagine that, but just being frozen in ice. And that was what's happening in Toronto. It was incredible. So many people were pumped for it.
2: I'm tuned in. I'm already tuned in.
3: One earphone's in, the other one in. Listening all day, man. We love Drake.
4: He runs the city. We all came out. Drake runs the city. I just want to be here. I want to meet the guy.
0: Canadians love Drake, but this chick was my favorite.
5: We knew he was doing something big. Literally, like, last minute, the second that thing was posted, we were downtown. Honestly, like, even though it was just fireworks, I don't care if nothing happens. Just being here with everyone, that's, like, the fun of it. That's the fun of being a Drake fan in Toronto.
0: And she was there, like, at midnight and had medical exams the next day. So what a legend. But on the albums, he goes after Kendrick Lamar. He goes after Playboi Carti, ASAP Rocky, Rihanna, DJ Khaled, LeBron James. He's taken shots at everyone on all these albums. And Drake, that's what's popping on K to Breakfast. Get ready to shake it.
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I've got it on there for you at cater.au. 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
5: Hi, I'm Matt McDonald. Authorities in the US have confirmed three people have been killed in a shooting at an Islamic center in San Diego. A security guard is among those killed. Two suspects, believed to be teenagers, were found dead in a car nearby with self-inflicted gunshot wounds. Donald Trump has confirmed serious negotiations for a peace deal with Iran are underway again. It comes after the US president says he has paused a fresh military strike that was planned for tomorrow. Police have described the scene of an alleged domestic violence triple murder as particularly violent. The bodies of a woman and two children aged 4 and 12 were found inside a home in Campbelltown last night. A 47-year-old has been charged with murder. If you need help escaping domestic or family violence, call 1-800-RESPECT. And experts have rubbish claims that changes to negative gearing will only lead to a small rise in rents. Treasury estimates that rent may only rise around $2 a week. Economists say it'll be way higher than that. Maroons coach Billy Slater says he has every confidence in Sam Walker. Walker will make his Origin debut at halfback next week. Slater telling Nine he deserves his chance.
6: You know, we just feel that Sammy Walker is ready for this challenge. You know, he's been developing down there at the Roosters, has done a great job.
5: The Bombers will be without Peter Wright for at least a couple of weeks after suffering a knee injury on the weekend, and Arsenal's another step closer to the EPL title, beating Burnley 1-0 this morning. That's the latest news and sport.
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0: Michael made it with Rooms in 4 minutes from Kata Breakfast. Rich off a mixtape,
1: got rich off a mixtape. Kata's Mystery Mixtape.
0: Morning, I'm Mariah in Western Sydney. 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And how many times do you think you've listened to the mixtape now?
2: Oh, I was listening to it quite often last week, but not so much recently, no.
0: Oh, that's okay. Well, the first song has been guessed. That's Olivia Dean, Baby Steps. And the second song as well, which is Baby Keem, Good Flirts.
2: Okay, yeah.
0: So what I'm thinking is I'll play you the mixtape. I'll go through some clues with you, and then we'll play the mixtape again, and then you can have a guess. Does that sound okay?
2: Yep.
0: Let's do it. Okay, so we're going to focus on song number three. So we know it's Kanye West, but we don't know which song. So Kay Sarash has been giving out clues every day at 4 o'clock.
3: And I can tell you that the song comes from the album The Life of Pablo.
0: Okay, and song number four?
3: Now, the song title is another way of saying a mini fixation.
0: A mini fixation. Now, that artist is Boy Soda. So that hopefully should be helpful for you. Song number five.
3: Yep. The fifth song is an artist who was brought to our attention. His breakout song was about riding a horse around his town.
0: Little Nas X, don't know what song yet. And finally, song number six.
3: And the sixth song is by a UK artist whose name could also mean maze.
0: We don't know who that is. So I'm going to play the mixtape again, then we'll start guessing, all right?
2: Yep.
0: Now, just for simplicity, do you mind giving me the first song, even though we already know what it is?
2: Olivia Dean, Baby Steps.
0: That's right. And the second song?
2: Was Baby Keem, Good Flirts, you said, yes.
0: Do you know what song number three is?
2: I don't know three, but I might want to guess four and five.
0: Okay, four. Give me four. What do you think four is?
2: Boy Soda, Little Obsession.
0: Yes, you got it. Well done. Okay, that's great. You've got one. That's $200 in a Fetch Mini.
2: Oh, great.
0: Amazing. And what do you think number five is?
2: Old Town Road.
0: Ooh, it's not Old Town Road. Okay.
2: Oh, okay.
0: But you know what? Congratulations. Song four has been guessed. And it's by you. Well done.
2: Perfect. Thank you so much.
0: Look at that. Amariah's all over it. Fetch TV. More to love, less to pay. 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Kay Sarash has got some more clues for you at 4 o'clock this afternoon. 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

0: This is Kate of Breakfast and Sexy Red on being the person that people want to talk to.
1: In my family, I'm the one don't argue with nobody. Like, I'm the less confrontational one. Everybody gonna come to me for advice. If they arguing, they gonna all run to me and tell me what's going on. Like, that's how it is.
0: She's trusted, and you're gonna hear her in 3 minutes on Kate of Breakfast after Sabrina Carpenter. Take your shoes off.

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2: I don't know three, but I might want to guess four and five.
0: Okay, four. Give me four. What do you think four is?
2: Boy Soda, Little Obsession.
0: Yes, you got it. Well done. Okay, that's great. You've caught one. That's $200 in effect mini.
2: Oh, great.
0: How good's that? 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
0: 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It's really easy. $200 cash in your pocket. Easy as that. So I'm keen to hear what you think of Tyler and Zara Larsson. She Did It Again. That is going to play after the 9 o'clock news on Kater Breakfast.

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4: Hi, I'm Matt McDonald. Donald Trump says serious negotiations have resumed with Iran just hours after he warned that time was running out. The president confirming he has paused a military strike that was planned for tomorrow at the request of other countries in the region.
5: I've put it off for a little while, hopefully maybe forever, but possibly for a little while, because we've had very big discussions with Iran and we'll see what they amount to.
4: The murder of a woman and two children in a home in Sydney is being described as one of the most confronting ever for police. The bodies of the woman and two boys, aged 4 and 12, were found inside the home in Campbelltown last night. The 47-year-old man has been charged. Authorities in the US say the motive behind a shooting at an Islamic center in San Diego remains unclear. Three people were killed when two gunmen opened fire. The two suspects, both teenagers, were found dead nearby with self-inflicted gunshot wounds. And Elon Musk has lost his court case against OpenAI with a jury ruling he lodged it too late. The Gold Coast Suns have reportedly signalled their interest in Bomber star Zach Merritt as talk of him leaving Essendon ramps up again. Merritt's under contract until the end of next year but could make another attempt to secure a trade. Team lists for this weekend's NRL round are out this afternoon with plenty of clubs without Origin stars. The Dolphins and Raiders have a combined 6 players unavailable for Thursday night's clash. And Arsenal's now 5 games clear of Man City at the top of the EPL ladder after a 1-0 win over Burnley. That's the latest news and sport.
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0: 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She had a go at cracking it. Do you know what song number 3 is?
3: I don't know 3, but I might want to guess 4 and 5.
0: Okay, 4. Give me 4. What do you think 4 is?
3: Boy Soda, Little Obsession.
0: Yes, you got it. Well done. Okay, that's great. You've got one. That's $200 in a Fetch Mini.
3: Oh, great.
0: She did so well. So if you want some more clues, you got to listen to Kay Sarah this afternoon at 4. She gives out clues every single day to make it that little bit easier for you. 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
1: Where you at?
0: At the house with it, watching sinners.
1: Who you with?
0: On the couch with my favorite sinner. I was about to, but you convinced us. 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Even if I

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1: Take a look at these diamonds, wrong as a life is squinting, can't just stare. We're bay through thick and thin, she already fixed, so I'm halfway there.
0: Playing tracks from his new album, The Boy Who Played Harp, at arenas in Brisbane, Perth, Melbourne and Sydney this June.
2: Shimmy, shimmy, yeah, shimmy, shimmy, shimmy, yeah. 5'9", brown eyes, if she in the shimmy, shimmy, yeah, shimmy.
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1: What's poppin'? Brand new.
0: Morning, I'm Jake Powell. This is where I like to get you up to date with everything that's going on around the world. Now, on Friday, Drake didn't drop one album. It wasn't just Iceman. He dropped three. And in Toronto, the CN Tower, it was amazing. There was hundreds of people there because...
2: hundreds of people are standing here below the CN Tower, all looking up. But again, this is all for the Iceman reveal. People are wondering, what are they going to see? Oh, and look at that. We are seeing the CN Tower freeze over.
0: So, like, in Sydney, obviously, we got the Centrepoint Tower, right? Imagine that, but just being frozen in ice. And that was what's happening in Toronto. It was incredible. So many people were pumped for it.
1: I'm tuned in. I'm already tuned in.
3: One earphone's in, the other one in. Listening all day, man. We love Drake.
4: He runs the city. We all came out. Drake runs the city. I just want to be here. I want to meet the guy.
0: Canadians love Drake, but this chick was my favorite.
5: We knew he was doing something big. Literally, like, last minute, the second that thing was posted, we were downtown. Honestly, like, even though it was just fireworks, I don't care if nothing happens. Just being here with everyone, that's, like, the fun of it. That's the fun of being a Drake fan in Toronto.
0: And she was there, like, at midnight and had medical exams the next day, so what a legend. But on the albums, he goes after Kendrick Lamar. He goes after Playboi Carti, ASAP Rocky, Rihanna, DJ Khaled, LeBron James. He's taken shots at everyone on all these albums. And Drake,

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2: Everybody has a story, but it takes someone special to tell a great one. 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
2: Hi, how you going? I'm Jake Powell, and as you know, Kate Breakfast, we play the most music, and that is going to continue for you after 10 o'clock. So we've got the Kate Wave, which is 60 minutes of non-stop music. So you're going to hear Zara Larsson, Pink Pantheress, Eminem, as well as Chris Brown's new track, which sounds really cool. But I'll catch you tomorrow from 6 for Kate Breakfast. You have a great rest of your day. See ya.

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4: Hi, I'm Matt McDonald. The federal government has flagged potential relief for small businesses that will be impacted by changes to trusts. It comes amid growing confusion about the changes and accusations the government has failed to properly explain them. Labor frontbencher Mark Butler has told Nine assistance is something they'll look at.
5: If there is the need for some rollover relief for small businesses that restructure their arrangements because of changes to the trust laws, we've said again in the budget papers we're open to that.
4: Police in Sydney say a man accused of a triple domestic violence murder was not on their radar. The 47-year-old is accused of killing a woman and two boys aged 4 and 12 at a home in Campbelltown. He's in court today. One of two teenagers suspected of being responsible for a shooting at an Islamic centre in San Diego reportedly took a gun from a parent and left a suicide note. Three people were killed in the attack. The two teens were found dead in a car nearby from self-inflicted gunshot wounds. Donald Trump has warned he won't hesitate to restart military strikes on Iran after pausing one that was planned for tomorrow. It comes after a request from Middle East allies as new talks get underway.
6: I was asked by Saudi Arabia, Qatar, UAE and some others if we could put it off for 2 or 3 days, a short period of time, because they think that they are getting very close to making a deal.
4: And Lifeblood has issued an urgent appeal for more donors to prevent critical shortages ahead of winter. 13,000 A and O blood donations are needed across Australia in the next 7 days. Maroons halfback Sam Walker admits it's an honour to be compared to Queensland great Alan Langer. Walker's preparing to make his debut at halfback for the Maroons next week. Crows star Callum Archie's confident he'll be right to play against the Hawks on Thursday night after missing 8 weeks with a hamstring injury. And after 12 years in the NBA, Joe Ingles has announced he's returning to Australia. The 38-year-old Olympic bronze medalist has signed a 2-year deal with Melbourne United in the NBL. That's the latest news and sport.
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